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0: 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Niagara Pinpoint Weather.
1: The rain is expected to continue tonight with temperatures steady near 12. Tomorrow, rain or drizzle ending in the morning, then cloudy and a high of 20. And for Monday, cloudy again with a small chance of showers and a high of 22.

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1: The rain is expected to continue tonight with temperatures steady near 12. Tomorrow, rain or drizzle ending in the morning, then cloudy and a high of 20. And for Monday, cloudy again with a small chance of showers and a high of 22.

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1: The rain is expected to continue tonight with temperatures steady near 12. Tomorrow, rain or drizzle ending in the morning, then cloudy and a high of 20. And for Monday, cloudy again with a small chance of showers and a high of 22.

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you smell that? 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

0: officially time for Stanley Cup chaos and another emotional roller coaster of NHL playoffs. 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

0: 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New country 89.1. Niagara pinpoint weather.
1: The rain is expected to continue tonight with temperatures steady near 12. Tomorrow, rain or drizzle ending in the morning, then cloudy and a high of 20. And for Monday, cloudy again with a small chance of showers and a high of 22.

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0: 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If you love music.
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day, Potts Farm was a place to go. 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
7: A special weather statement remains in effect for the area. Today, rain, a high 21. Tonight, cloudy with a 60% chance of more showers, a low 14. Tomorrow, cloudy, a 30% chance of showers, a high 23. And Tuesday, a mix of sun and cloud with a 30% chance of rain, a high 24.

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11: A special weather statement remains in effect for the area. Today, rain, a high 21. Tonight, cloudy with a 60% chance of more showers, a low 14. Tomorrow, cloudy, a 30% chance of showers, a high 23. And Tuesday, a mix of sun and cloud with a 30% chance of rain, a high 24.

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0: Hey, welcome in, everybody, and thanks for being here. Okay, this weekend, our guest is Nico Moon. He's had number one songs himself. He's written for Dierks Bentley, Morgan Wallen, Zac Brown, and so much more. So we'll talk with Nico, and we'll do the top 30 songs in country music as we always do. But before we get started with this week, let's get a recap from last week's top three. At number three last week, it was Cody Johnson and The Fall.
1: It's all worth this life. Life is worth a ride. The ride is worth a fall.
0: At number two is Tucker Wetmore with Brunette. And the number one song last week was Luke Combs, Sleepless in a Hotel Room.

Can Luke Combs repeat? We shall see. Let's get started now at number 30. This artist just posted photos of himself in the studio making new music, so we'll see what's up real soon. Here is Dustin Lynch at number 30 with Easy to Love on the Country Top 30. Number

0: Zach John King at number 29. That song is Get to Drinkin'. Okay, we're hanging out in studio with Nico Moon. Is your legal last name Moon?
1: Yeah.
0: Do people mostly think that that's a stage name?
1: Yeah, well, I actually changed my name.
0: It wasn't Moon.
1: I wasn't born Moon, but I changed it over a decade ago.
0: You legally changed your name?
1: I legally changed it.
0: How hard was that for, like, mail? I don't even care about the why you changed it. I'm just like...
1: Bro, it was a big deal because, like, it was way more of a thing than I thought it was going to be. I remember I went to the courthouse, and you go to, like, magistrate court to do this, and I had no idea what magistrate court is. It's basically a divorce court.
0: Yeah, I don't know what magistrate... Do you?
2: Because I've been divorced.
0: Yeah, that's why I was asking.
2: I kept my name, so I still have my... Legally, I still have my married name.
0: Mm, so you didn't have to go to magistrate for it.
2: No, but I guess when I got married back in the day, I did to change my name.
0: Because she was originally Amy Moon.
2: Would you go there?
1: Oh, nice.
2: Yeah.
1: Like, it was the strangest thing because I was the only person in there for a name change. Everyone else was in there about divorce or child custody and things like that. So it was an extremely, like, tense, you know, setting. And then I get, like, up there and the judge is like, so what are you here for? I'm like, yeah, I just want to change my name. And he's like, okay. And he's like, why do you want to change your name? I was like, well, I'm a music artist. And he was like, all right, say less.
0: And you're also the only one smiling in the whole room. Everybody's in custody and divorce. And he's like, what's up, judge?
1: I remember when I said, he was like, what do you want to change your name to? I said, Nico Moon. And there was a lady waiting for something behind me, probably divorce. But she was like, oh, hell no.
2: I'm
1: sweating, you know. I'm like,
3: she didn't like it.
2: She didn't like it.
1: She was not into it. It was a really, you know, I'm from a really small town, so it was a really small town, you know, courthouse. And I guess, like, I was probably the only person in the history of my town to do something like that.
0: So was Nico your first name?
1: Nicholas.
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13: A special weather statement remains in effect for the area. Today, rain, a high 21. Tonight, cloudy with a 60% chance of more showers, a low 14. Tomorrow, cloudy, a 30% chance of showers, a high 23. And Tuesday, a mix of sun and cloud with a 30% chance of rain, a high 24.
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0: Brady Bones.
1: Hey everybody, we're back and let's talk about Lauren Alena. She just announced her album Stages is set to come out in August. Right now, she's at number 28 with Chase Matthew. Here they are with All My Exes on the Country Top 30.
0: Number 28. I know.

Lauren Elena and Chase Matthew, All My Exes at number 28 here on the countdown. We got a request now. Going for Rose in Knoxville, Tennessee, who used the hashtag Country Top 30 to request Outskirts from Sam Hunt. So

0: enough.
1: John Party boots off at number 27 here on the countdown. Now let's play What Year Was It?
2: What year was it?
1: Okay, all these things happened in the same year. What year was it? Friends ends. The 10-year run of Friends comes to an end with the final episode. Apple released the iPod Photo, which you could argue was the beginning of the iPhone. And Kenny Chesney has the song, I Go Back. All right, what do you have? Friends ends. Apple releases the iPod Photo. And Kenny Chesney has the song, I Go Back. What year was it? If you guessed 2004, you are correct. From that year, here is Kenny Chesney with I Go Back on the Country Top 30.
3: Jack and

Luke Bryan, Country and She Knows It at number 26 here on the countdown. Okay, we have another request coming in. This from Iris in Gary, Indiana. She wants to hear High Road from Coe Wetzel. Lock-

0: Okay, I haven't seen you in a bit, so what have you been doing this past year?
1: Dog, I just had a baby.
0: You had another baby?
1: I had another baby. Yeah, number two.
0: Boy or girl?
2: Fresh.
1: A boy, yeah, fresh out the oven.
0: Am I asking questions? Is it okay to ask questions about
1: that? Yeah.
0: Okay, because I just had a baby, too, like 8 weeks ago.
1: I know, yeah, I know,
0: so,
1: man.
0: So I don't know. I don't
1: so
0: know what I can
1: ask for you, man. Welcome to the club.
0: Thank you. So your first baby's Lily, right?
1: Lily. She's 3 and a half.
0: What did you name the boy?
1: Bodie.
0: Bodie Moon?
1: Bodie Moon.
0: Why did you name him Bodie?
1: Well, it was after the Bodhi tree. You know, a Buddha sat under the Bodhi tree when he found enlightenment. And I'm not a Buddhist or nothing. I just thought, I really want him to be enlightened, you know? I really want him to just, like, get it.
0: Yeah.
1: Because I feel like I don't. And my whole life has been about trying to figure out life. And I hope he just has, like, this deep understanding of it from the get-go. So, yeah, we named him Bodhi.
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0: Nico Moon and I will talk about growing up in trailer parks and how that's influenced his new album.

0: Also have a request from Hardy coming up. And the countdown continues with John Morgan, Tim McGraw, and the biggest songs in country music.
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Jesus. Hey, glad everybody's here. Let's throw it back to 2014. Here is This Is How We Roll from FGL and Luke Bryan here on the Country Top 30, a throwback.

John Morgan, Kid Myself at number 24 here on the countdown. We got a request now for Paloma listening in Santa Fe, New Mexico. She wants to hear Hardy's Truck Bed.

0: Hardy Truck Bed by request. We have Nico Moon in studio right now. There's some trailer park imagery on like your art that's out now for your music.
1: Yeah.
0: I was talking because I grew up in and out of trailer parks. I was looking at yours. Did you grow up in trailer parks some?
1: Yes.
0: Yeah, what was it like for you?
1: That was the whole reason why I wanted to have this aesthetic, because the album is called Roots. And so it's about the roots, not just of my message and what I'm about, which is, you know, the power of positivity and optimistic thinking and how important that is into our lives, but also the roots of me as a person and where I came from and how I grew up and the place that raised me. And so very similarly, I was in and out of trailer parks growing up as a kid. And so I just thought it was a perfect environment to shoot a lot of these visuals so people can kind of see how I grew up. And some of this imagery for Rich Man, where it's like me sitting on the couch and Anna is next to me pregnant, super pregnant with Bodie at the time, you know, holding the laundry basket. That living room scene is a complete replication of my living room growing up as a kid in our trailer. And so I had a photo of this, and my amazing director team, Running Bear, they recreated it. They found the couch. They found everything on the walls and all that to recreate my living room from my childhood.
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2: Bobby Bones.
0: Hey, everybody. Thanks for being here. It's now time to go to Amy with her joke of the week.
10: Amy tells a joke. Amy tells a joke. Amy has a joke to tell to you.
11: What's a dog's favorite Pink Floyd album?
0: What's a dog's favorite Pink Floyd album?
11: Bark Side of the Moon.
0: All right, for all you 70 rockers out there, yeah, listening. All right, hopping back into the countdown, we have Zach Top at number 23 with his song South of Sanity on the Country Top 30.
2: Number 23.

Zach Top, South of Sanity, at number 23 here on the countdown. Now we got a throwback from Thomas Rhett. From 2013, here is It Goes Like This.

0: Low Cash, Wrong Hearts at number 22 here on the countdown. We've got Nico Moon hanging out in studio. Hey, tell me about your dad. Was he a truck driver?
1: Yeah, he's a truck driver. And he was a musician, too. He played drums in bands, local country bands at night.
0: Really?
1: Yeah, so that was my first experience of music, was sneaking into these bars at nighttime when I was like 6, 7 years old and watching my dad play drums on stage. And I idolized my dad. You know,
0: is he still alive?
1: Yeah. So he lives in Portugal now.
0: Really?
1: Yeah, he drove a truck, played in these country bands at night, and drove a truck his whole life, and then like 5 years ago, retired. And he really loves to travel. And he visited Portugal one time on his travels and fell in love with it. And he was like, when I retire, that's where I'm moving. And that's what he did. So he's out there in Portugal right now drinking a cold one, just enjoying his life. You know, I crack up thinking about it because, I mean, we're not Portuguese. You know what I mean? There's nothing Portuguese about us, you know. But there he is over there. Just, you know,
0: what does he think about what you're doing?
1: Oh, he loves it. He just sent me video of him playing a gig over there. He plays guitar too, and he just did like a cover gig over at this like dive bar in Portugal where he lives. And he's so happy for me. He's so excited for me.
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0: You will never guess who Nico Moon once performed in front of at a bar that changed his life. Also, a request coming up for Chase Matthew music. 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
2: Country 89.1, Niagara Pinpoint Weather.
11: A special weather statement remains in effect for the area. Today, rain, a high 21. Tonight, cloudy with a 60% chance of more showers, a low 14. Tomorrow, cloudy, a 30% chance of showers, a high 23. And Tuesday, a mix of sun and cloud with a 30% chance of rain, a high 24.
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1: Okay, here we are back in the countdown, and we are at the number 21 song. It is Eric Church, Hardy, Morgan Wallen, and Tim McGraw. They're all at number 21 with MacArthur on the Country Top 30.
2: Number 21.

That song was called MacArthur from Hardy, Eric Church, Morgan Wallen, and Tim McGraw. We have a request now coming in from Chris in Spokane, Washington. He used the hashtag CountryTop30 to request Darlin' from Chase Matthews.

Chevy Silverado from Bailey Zimmerman. That's your number 19 song here on the Country Top 30. We have another request. This one's from Heather in Houston, Texas. She wants Drew Baldridge, She's Somebody's Daughter, on the Country Top 30. She's more

0: That's Kane Brown with his song Woman at number 18. Nico Moon has been in the studio with us all day today. Hey, tell me how you got discovered.
1: Yeah, so I was playing this local bar in Carrollton, Georgia, where the University of West Georgia is called The Mansion, but it was not a mansion. And I'm singing these songs, and Zach Brown is in the back of the bar. And he dug what I was doing. And this was like 2 years before Chicken Fried came out. So he was like a really known local guy, but outside of that, not so much, you know? I knew who he was. And I knew he was there. I knew he was in the back of the bar. And I had one of those moments of kind of like, this is your shot. This is your chance. You know, don't miss it type of thing. And I'm just like having this like moment where I'm really connecting with the crowd. The crowd singing along to my stuff. And after the gig, he came up to me. He's like, man, I really dig what you were doing, man. You want to grab a beer? And so we sat down at the bar. We're hanging out with the bartenders. And we just immediately vibed with each other, just on like a personal level. And he's like, you want to write sometime? And I'm like, are you kidding me? Let's go. And the next week, I drove over to his house. He lived like 20 minutes from me. We wrote a song, and it went great. And we could immediately tell that there was like a natural vibe, a natural chemistry. And it's kind of like, to me, like any sort of other relationship, you know, you can sense that feeling of like, is this working or not, you know? And we just kind of had that. It was natural, you know? And so we kept it going. And then a year or two later, he popped off and he was like, you want to come on the road with me and keep writing songs with me? And I just jumped at the chance. So it was like I was going for artists, but the songwriting door opened up and I just ran through it as fast as I could. And I'm so grateful. And so I put the artist thing to the side and focused on songwriting. And 12 years I was on the road with the Zach Brown Band.
0: Wow.
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0: 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We'll do that in a second. Brantley Gilbert by request on the way. And we will play some Vincent Mason, Shaboozy, and Jelly Roll. All coming up.
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7: 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Man.

Vincent Mason recently made his late night TV debut on Jimmy Fallon the other day. Great performance. Love Vincent Mason. Here he is now with Wish You Well at number 17 on the Country Top 30. Number

0: Shaboozy and Jelly Roll at number 16 with Amen. We've got Nico Moon here with us in studio. You've done a lot with Zach Brown. What did you guys write together that we would know?
1: Homegrown.
0: Oh, yeah, that's a good one.
2: That's so good.
1: Keep Me in Mind.
0: Oh, that's a good one, too. Keep Me in Mind.
1: That's a jam, too. Yeah, yeah, yeah. Keep Me in Mind. I'll hold you, darling. Keep Me in Mind. You want to hear a crazy story about the backstory on that song? Because
0: yeah,
1: it's crazy. Wyatt Durrett, this fantastic songwriter, he wrote Chicken Fried with Zach. He had cross paths with this girl at this bar in Dallas, Texas, when we were all out in Dallas for a Zach show. She was over at another part of the bar. He saw her. He was like, everybody was like, go over there and holler at me. So he goes over to talk to her, and she's got a boyfriend. You could just tell she had a boyfriend by the way he was walking back. It didn't go the way he was hoping, right? So he walks back over, and Zach's like, you know, what's going on? He's like, well, she had a boyfriend. He's like, so what'd you say? He's like, well, I told her. Things change. Keep Me in Mind. And that was the start of the song. And so they started the song together based off of that concept. And they needed a bridge. And they were having a hard time coming up with a bridge. And at that time, I was just coming up with a new song. I think it might have even been the chorus of my song. But it was like, if you ever wanted me, I'd be your man. But it was like a lot more kind of like upbeat, sort of kind of like soulful thing. And Zach was like, that's the bridge. That's how, like, something I was working on ended up becoming part of Keep Me in Mind. And the crazy part is that that became the bridge to Keep Me in Mind. Keep Me in Mind comes out, does its thing, becomes popular or whatever. We're back in Dallas, like, a year after Keep Me in Mind comes out, hanging out at this different bar in Dallas. This girl is in the bar.
0: Same girl.
1: Same girl. Okay?
2: No way.
1: Same girl. Wyatt goes back up to her, says what's up. This time she's single. And they get to hanging out, they exchange numbers, they start dating, and they get married.
0: No way.
1: So the girl.
0: That's a wild story.
1: That's a wild story.
0: That's a great story.
1: I played their wedding.
3: No. It gets better.
1: Yeah. I had to. I was like, this is epic. I mean, like, what are the odds? What are the chances of this, you know?
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0: And it's Joe Nichols. Yep, he's our Spotlight Artist of the Week. And I'm a big fan of Joe. Joe's also an Arkansas guy like me. And Joe is throwing it back to 90s country, bringing us some honky-tonk that we haven't heard a lot of in a while. Now, this song is heavily influenced by Hank Jr. and Sr. He said it's a fun song to play live. He said it's about the fun you can have out on the town, especially after a breakup. Here's our Spotlight Artist of the Week. It is Joe Nichols with High Notes on the Country Top 30.

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0: More with Nico Moon in studio. We'll throw back to Dustin Lynch and Mackenzie Porter, and we got the top 10 songs coming up on the countdown. Some Al Dean, some Luke Combs, and more.
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5: A special weather statement remains in effect for the area. Today, rain, a high 21. Tonight, cloudy with a 60% chance of more showers, a low 14. Tomorrow, cloudy, a 30% chance of showers, a high 23. And Tuesday, a mix of sun and cloud with a 30% chance of rain, a high 24.
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2: Bobby, you're up.
3: There are only 16 countries that are bigger in land area than Alaska. In the whole world, there are only 16 countries bigger than Alaska.
4: Whoa.
3: Alaska, by the way, we have a lot of Texans on this show. Alaska is more than double the size of Texas.
4: And Texas is big.
5: That's crazy.
2: Amy, you're up.
5: In Sweden, there are bakeries that offer a sourdough starter hotel for if you go out of town.
3: I don't know what that means.
5: Well, you know, the starters. Your wife has had a starter before.
3: That little living thing in the jar?
5: Yeah.
4: That's it.
5: I mean, hers, the one she got, it's already 150 years old. So you got to keep it alive.
3: So you take your starter to a hotel when you go out of town?
5: You can drop it off. They have bakeries that are like little hotels for your starters. So they'll take care of it and feed it.
4: Oh, I get it. I thought it was a real human hotel.
6: Yeah, I was very...
4: But it's not.
6: They watch your bread?
4: It's a hotel for your starter.
5: No, they watch your starter because you've got to keep it alive. You've got to feed it.
3: It's a living organism.
5: Mm-hmm. So that way you can keep making your bread off of it. But if you go out of town, you can get in trouble.
4: How much are starters? Like, they're not
5: cheap,
4: right?
5: But there's a bakery here that'll...
3: $15.
4: Oh.
3: You can get one off eBay. It's 100 years old for like $15.
5: Okay. Yeah, or check with some bakeries. There's even one in town that you just go and ask for a starter and they give it to you.
4: Okay.
5: For free.
4: We'll try that.
5: Isn't that crazy?
3: I mean, I'm not that interested, but...
6: Yeah, I'm very confused.
3: I checked out a little bit ago, but
5: wait,
3: some
5: what?
3: People will be.
5: Y'all don't think it's so cute that
4: I think it's cool.
5: Sweden has a hotel for your sourdough starter when you go on vacation? Fun. Yeah.
0: Country.
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0: Number

0: That's Corey Kent and Co Wetzel with their song Rocky Mountain Low. Let's do a throwback now to 2021. This is Dustin Lynch and Mackenzie Porter with Thinking About You on the Country Top 30.
1: Well, look who it is. Last call, thought again. How's your mama? How you been? Girl, it's been too long.

Mr. C, knowing that he couldn't have the toy till his nuggets were gone. A green traffic light turned straight to red. I hit my brakes and mumbled under my breath. His fries went a-flying and his orange drink covered his lap.

0: So Nico wrote that one. He's also written for Morgan Wallen, Dierks Bentley, and Zach Brown. So tell me what it's like working with Zach.
1: We wrote like 40-something songs together, I think, that like have seen the light of day. That

0: which they never do, but in the rare instances that they do, you know, that's the thing I tell them not to do. I'm like, don't just hope somebody's going to find you, you know. Moved to Nashville, you know. I'm just so lucky. I was like that one in a million, you know, person that actually did happen.
1: Coming up next on the Country Top 30.
2: Nico Moon did not get permission to sample a song that he did. And then finally he did, but it's a crazy story how it all worked out. So we'll talk about that. We have a request from our guest, Nico Moon, and the top 10 songs are on the way. Chris Jansen, Megan Maroney, and more.
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1: Let's hop right into a song from our guest this week in studio. Here is Nico Moon with a former number one song of his, Good Time, on the Country Top 30. We just trying to

0: That's Megan Maroney, Beautiful Things, at number 9 here on the countdown. We are hanging out with Nico Moon today.
1: Rich Man's out. Georgia is out. Really cool sample. It's risky to take a really classic song.
2: I didn't have approval to do that sample, okay? I just knew that Georgia On My Mind was the song I wanted to write about Georgia. I mean, it's the state song. You know what I mean? Like, when anyone thinks of Georgia, when I think of Georgia, that's the song that's going to come to mind. But I didn't get approval for it. I just was, like, living on a prayer and wrote the song. And then I thought Ray Charles wrote it. And so reached out to the Ray Charles estate and found out that Hokie Carmichael wrote that song in 1925. So this song is 100 years old.
1: Is it public domain now?
2: Public domain, bro.
1: It just hit public domain.
2: It just hit public domain in January.
3: Look at that.
2: I was like, yo, let's go. But it's public domain in the U.S. But internationally, it's not public domain. So it was this interesting thing where, like, yes, you can record it, but if anyone outside the U.S. goes to their streaming platform to play it, that song's going to be, like, blacked out. So it was really important that no matter where it's played, it got approved. Hokie Carmichael Estate, they don't typically approve samples, I ended up finding out. And so it was this long process of getting that permission, but they did. 2 days before we shot the visualizer, the video that when you go and you type in right now, Nico Moon, Georgia, and you're going to see that visualizer, we got approval 2 days before we shot that. So I actually started getting a little nervous. I didn't know if it was going to happen or not. So I recorded an alternate version of the song that didn't use the sample, which is insane because the whole song was written to the sample. And so to, like, deconstruct it and, like, make a new version of it without the sample was extremely difficult. And honestly, not nearly as good.

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1: Hey everybody, thanks for hanging out. It's the weekend. We appreciate you being here as we count down the 30 biggest songs in country music. Moving on to Ella Langley, who made history at the ACMs, taking home 7 awards, setting a new record for most wins by a single artist in a year. Here is Ella with Choosin' Texas. It's a former number one song at number 8 this week on the Country Top 30.
0: Number 8. Just

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1: We got a request now coming in from Jenny, listening in New Hampshire. She wants to hear Morgan Wallen, Love Somebody. So here you go, Jenny.
2: Rumors going all over town. Can't keep my name out the mouth these days. Yeah, they say.

0: took moving on.
1: That is Josh Ross at number 7. That song is called Hate How You Look. All right, Nico Moon is in studio with us today. My favorite thing. Well, it's not my favorite. Something that comes to mind is always, I think I got a bite.
2: Oh, I think I got a bite.
0: We just tried.
2: I think I got a bite.
1: Do people say that to you all the time?
2: All the time.
1: Yeah.
2: All the time, man.
1: Did you play it again?
2: And the apple pie moonshine. Sipping apple pie moonshine. I think people think I'm like perma drinking apple pie moonshine and perma smiling, you know? People always ask me for advice on happiness, you know? And because I think people think that I'm always happy, you know, and it's the first myth that I try to dispel is that some people or even like you mentioned, like, man, you're always so happy, bro. You're always in such a good mood. And it's like I'm so pumped up on this feel good music is because I'm not. I'm just a regular dude going through regular emotions. And I struggle with keeping the glass half full. I struggle with like waking up and keeping my mindset focused on the good things and not letting insecurity and, you know, my inner voice is really loud, man. It's really loud. And it takes a really strong proactive effort for me to keep it quiet and to keep focused on the good in life.
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13: Today, rain, a high 21. Tonight, cloudy with a 60% chance of more showers, a low 14. Tomorrow, cloudy, a 30% chance of showers, a high 23. And Tuesday, a mix of sun and cloud with a 30% chance of rain, a high 24.
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Bones. Okay, we're going to play some Alexandra Kay. She Almost Made It. That's why it's our Almost Made It song of the week. The song is inspired by 80s country. It's about reclaiming your personal strength after a breakup. It did not make the countdown, but we think it will. It almost made it. It's from Alexandra Kay. Here is Straight for the Heart.

0: Jordan Davis, Turn This Truck Around at number 6 here on the countdown. Now, let's play What Year Was It?
1: What year, what year, what year, what year was it?
2: What year, what year, what year, what year, what year was it?
0: All these things happened the same year. What year was it? Street Fighter II and Mortal Kombat, the video games, debuted. A League of Their Own hits theaters. And MTV's The Real World in New York changed television forever. What year was it? Street Fighter II, Mortal Kombat, A League of Their Own in theaters, and The Real World in New York starts. What do you got? If your guess is 1992, you are correct. From 1992 as well, let's do Brooks and Dunn. Here is Neon Moon. When the sun

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Last week, Luke Combs was at number one with this next song. It's at number three this week. So we got a new number one on the way. But right now, Luke Combs with Sleepless in a Hotel Room on the Country Top 30. Number

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1: It's time for the good news.
2: With Bobby.
3: Tell me something good.
0: She's a seventh grader. Her name's Aisha. She created a six-step plan to help combat cyberbullying. You deal with that at all, cyberbullying?
4: No.
0: Are you kids?
4: Thank goodness.
0: Been pretty good with that?
4: Mm-hmm.
0: You guys?
5: No, no one's on cyberbullying.
0: Is it even real?
4: I mean...
5: No one's online.
0: You're out? They're lying to you. Yeah. Your kids are lying to you.
4: We've had some good old-fashioned like in-person stuff, but...
0: Yeah. Well, it is very widespread, and she wanted to step in, so she created a system called Bright, which encourages potential victims to block, report bullies, ignore harmful messages, and get help from trusted adults. Use hotlines and take breaks from technology.
4: Bright.
0: All that's BRIGHT.
5: Oh, that's cool.
0: So she developed this plan, and now, like, she won a Civics B with it, and she's, like, speaking at these places.
5: Dang.
4: I want to see if I can remember the analogy.
5: Right?
0: It's not an analogy.
4: I mean, the acronym.
0: Yeah, go ahead. I don't mean to be a hater there, but I just don't want to hear it on social media. I get bullied on social media. I get cyberbullied.
5: You do?
0: When I say something wrong, I get cyberbullied.
4: Well, I meant acronym,
0: okay,
4: obviously. Boundaries.
0: Block and report is
4: okay.
0: B. You know, for one.
4: Report.
0: Hold on. Yeah, block and report is BR.
4: Yeah, okay.
0: I.
4: Okay, I. I don't know.
0: You're 0-2. Ignore harmful messages.
4: Ignore harmful messages. G, get help.
0: Get help from trusted adults. It's G.
4: H.
0: But G,
4: halt,
0: H.
4: Halt.
0: Now, hold on. I think GH is get. No, no. What's H? H. This is
4: halt.
0: This is hotlines.
4: Oh, hotline. Okay.
0: Halt.
4: And then T is take breaks.
0: Yeah, good. Yeah, we got there.
4: Mm-hmm. Yeah.
5: Eventually.
0: Good job. There's a seventh grader doing that.
5: That's
0: from the Today Show with that story. That's what it's all about.
1: That was Tell Me Something Good.
0: Okay, the number one song. You've been waiting for it. It is next.
1: Country.
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7: 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The biggest country hits with the Bobby Bones Country Top 30. 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
0: Hey, everybody. Hope you're having a great weekend. Thanks for being here. Now, let's get to the top spot. The number one song. It is the ACM Entertainer of the Year, Cody Johnson, who just celebrated his 39th birthday on Thursday. At number one, it's Cody Johnson and The Fall on the Country Top 30.
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Niagara's new country, 89.1. Dan and Shay going to be at the RBC Amphitheater on October 1st. We gave away a bunch of tickets on Friday. He's going to be opening up for them on select dates. Josh Ross, Scared of Getting Sober, new country, 89.1. I pulled a

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5: Today, rain, a high 21. Tonight, cloudy with a 60% chance of more showers, a low 14. Tomorrow, cloudy, a 30% chance of showers, a high 23. And Tuesday, a mix of sun and cloud with a 30% chance of rain, a high 24.

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Could be group or duo of the year or your fan's choice for the CMA Ontario Award Show. 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

Niagara's new country, 89.1. Ella Langley still wants to achieve a few things. Headlining Red Rocks. She wants to start acting and hosting Saturday Night Live. She wants to add a saxophone to the band and start selling out stadiums. Yeah, no trouble there. No doubt about that. Derek Bentley's after Boston. Stella Lefty, new country, 89.1. On a

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1: Niagara's new country, 89.1. You're dreaming of tomorrow because it's Monday. That's your chance to start winning Luke Combs tickets. June 5th at Rogers Stadium. You could win tickets all week starting tomorrow morning right here on New Country, 89.1. 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

Niagara's New Country, 89.1. That's Brett Kissel. Dalla Smith with Hardy and Morgan Wallen up after Dylan Scott and What He'll Never Have. Happy Sunday. It's Niagara's New Country, 89.1. Girl,

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No stranger to winning herself some CMAOs. 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It's Frankie Ballard after A Safe Place to Break. Ontario's own Megan Patrick. 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
14: Today, rain, a high 21. Tonight, cloudy with a 60% chance of more showers, a low 14. Tomorrow, cloudy, a 30% chance of showers, a high 23. And Tuesday, a mix of sun and cloud with a 30% chance of rain, a high 24.

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1: 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Your Well and Jack Fish are in Kitchener this afternoon, a 2:05 start. 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

Niagara's New Country 89.1 happening tomorrow morning. Your first opportunity to win Luke Combs tickets. He's at Rogers Stadium on June 5th. We're going to give you free tickets all week starting tomorrow morning. It's reason to get up early and join me tomorrow morning, right? New Jason Aldean right now. It's Don't Tell on Me. 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

Niagara's new country, 89.1. This is perfect for a soggy Sunday. 110th annual Indy 500 is at the Indianapolis Motor Speedway today. Tennille Arts, Back Then Right Now after Pour Me a Drink, Post Malone, Blake Shelton now. 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

select dates with Dan and Shay. Their big tour is rolling in the RBC Amphitheater on October 1st. We gave away a bunch of tickets on Friday morning. Congratulations to all the winners. Speaking of shows, he's playing OLG Stage, Falls View Casino, August 20th. He's after Megan Maroney, Beautiful Things, New Country, 89.1.

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Big night for him at the ACMs last week. He's the entertainer of the year. He's Cody Johnson. That's The Fall. Brett Eldridge is after Hometown Heroes. It's The Reclaws now on New Country 89.1. Remember when

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1: 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Niagara Pinpoint Weather.
8: Today, rain, a high 21. Tonight, cloudy with a 60% chance of more showers, a low 14. Tomorrow, cloudy, a 30% chance of showers, a high 23. And Tuesday, a mix of sun and cloud with a 30% chance of rain, a high 24.

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Niagara's new country, 89.1. His only Niagara show this year is at Meridian Center on November 7th for Light of Day Niagara. 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

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A little brighter for you tomorrow as we give you a chance to win Luke Combs tickets. 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

Niagara's new country, 89.1, under the influence. It's a way to be on a Sunday afternoon. We're going to fire up Gord Bamford after Nate Smith. Fix what you didn't break. It's Niagara's new country, 89.1.

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JD Gesinnan shaking in them boots on your Sunday. Never fear, you did not win the lottery. More free lottery tickets tomorrow morning, 7:40. We'll bring another round of This Is The End. You could win Lotto 649. Good luck tomorrow morning right here on New Country 89.1.

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0: Niagara's new country, 89.1. I'm pretty sure the Ella fellas out there would love to see her on Saturday Night Live. And she's hoping to at some point, too. That's the new one from Ella Langley and Be Her. Speaking of hope, Gabby Barrett after Thought About You. Nate Holler is on new country, 89.1.
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2: Today, rain, a high 21. Tonight, cloudy with a 60% chance of more showers, a low 14. Tomorrow, cloudy, a 30% chance of showers, a high 23. And Tuesday, a mix of sun and cloud with a 30% chance of rain, a high 24.

Niagara's new country 89.1. He will be part of the CMA Fest 2026, among others. He's Kane Brown and Woman. 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Happy Sunday.

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on a farm. Niagara's new country, 89.1. The Recklaws could be big winners on May 31st at the CMA Ontario Award Show. Jason Blaine is the new Jason, co-hosting the show. He joined us on Friday morning. Can't wait for the big show myself. Good luck to all the nominees at this year's CMA Ontario Award Show. Make sure you're there with new country, 89.1. Oh, no.

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Luke Combs is stepping into Rogers Stadium, Toronto. That's going to be a big show. You want to go? We've got tickets starting tomorrow morning. 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
6: Cloudy with a 60% chance of showers tonight, a low of 14. Tomorrow, cloudy, a 30% chance of showers, a high 23. And Tuesday, a mix of sun and cloud with a 30% chance of showers, a high 24.

New Country, 89.1, Tim and the Glory Boys on your Sunday. Rankin Family and a great throwback after Ella Langley and Morgan Wallen. It's the new one. You love it. I Can't Love You Anymore. It's New Country, 89.1.

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Niagara's new country, 89.1. What was I drinking? That's Tebe for you. Happy Sunday. Kind of a soggy day. Rain again tomorrow. Sunshine returning maybe by Tuesday. Fixer Upper and Dallas Smith after Beautiful Things. Megan Maroney now. It's new country, 89.1.

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1: 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I can't wait to start handing them out. 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

Niagara's new country, 89.1 Backfire, Nate Holler, Tennille Towns. Well, that's it for me. It's all I can do. I have fooled around long enough. Enjoy the rest of your Sunday. Back in again tomorrow starting at 6 a.m. Luke Combs tickets. I'm going to bring in 5 pair. I'll give them away all week. Your first pair to win tomorrow morning. 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
2: Hey, welcome in, everybody, and thanks for being here. Okay, this weekend, our guest is Nico Moon. He's had number one songs himself. He's written for Dierks Bentley, Morgan Wallen, Zac Brown, and so much more. So we'll talk with Nico, and we'll do the top 30 songs in country music as we always do. But before we get started with this week, let's get a recap from last week's top 3. At number 3 last week, it was Cody Johnson and The Fall.
3: It's all worth this life. Life is worth the ride. The ride is worth the fall.
2: At number 2 was Tucker Wetmore with Brunette.
4: Never been fishing, never been mudding. Gotta be one that don't remind me. If you're there beside me, I need to find me a brunette.
2: And the number 1 song last week was Luke Combs, Sleepless in a Hotel Room.

Can Luke Combs repeat? We shall see. Let's get started now at number 30. This artist just posted photos of himself in the studio making new music, so we'll see what's up real soon. Here is Dustin Lynch at number 30 with Easy to Love on the Country Top 30. Number

0: Zach John King at number 29. That song is Get to Drinkin'. Okay, we're hanging out in studio with Nico Moon. Is your legal last name Moon?
1: Yeah.
0: Do people mostly think that that's a stage name?
1: Yeah, well, I actually changed my name.
0: It wasn't Moon.
1: I wasn't born Moon, but I changed it over a decade ago.
0: You legally changed your name?
1: I legally changed it.
0: How hard was that for, like, mail? I don't even care about the why he changed it. I'm just like...
1: Bro, it was a big deal because, like, it was way more of a thing than I thought it was going to be. I remember I went to the courthouse, and you go to, like, magistrate court to do this, and I had no idea what magistrate court is. It's basically a divorce court.
0: Yeah, I don't know what magistrate... Do you?
2: Because I've been divorced.
0: Yeah, that's why I was asking.
2: I kept my name, so I still have my... Legally, I still have my married name.
0: So you didn't have to go to magistrate court.
2: No, but I guess when I got married back in the day, I did to change my name.
0: Because she was originally Amy Moon.
2: Would you go there?
1: Oh, nice. Yeah. Like, it was the strangest thing because I was the only person in there for a name change. Everyone else was in there about divorce or child custody and things like that. So it was an extremely, like, tense, you know, setting. And then I get up there and the judge is like, so what are you here for? I'm like, yeah, I just want to change my name. And he's like, okay. And he's like, why do you want to change your name? I was like, well, I'm a music artist. And he was like, all right, say less.
0: And you're also the only one smiling in the whole room. Everybody's in custody and divorce. And he's like, what's up, judge?
1: I remember when I said, he was like, what do you want to change your name to? I said, Nico Moon. And there was a lady waiting for something behind me, probably divorce. But she was like, oh, hell no.
2: Wait,
1: and I'm like sweating, you know. I'm like,
3: she didn't like it.
1: She was not into it. It was a really, you know, I'm from a really small town, so it was a really small town, you know, courthouse. And I guess, like, I was probably the only person in the history of my town to do something like that.
0: So was Nico your first name?
1: Nicholas.
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15: Cloudy with a 60% chance of showers tonight, a low of 14. Tomorrow, cloudy, a 30% chance of showers, a high 23. And Tuesday, a mix of sun and cloud with a 30% chance of showers, a high 24.
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0: Everybody, we're back, and let's talk about Lauren Alaina. She just announced her album Stages is set to come out in August. Right now, she's at number 28 with Chase Matthew. Here they are with All My Exes on the Country Top 30.
1: Number 28.

Lauren Elena and Chase Matthew, All My Exes at number 28 here on the countdown. We got a request now. Going for Rose in Knoxville, Tennessee, who used the hashtag Country Top 30 to request Outskirts from Sam Hunt.

John Party boots off at number 27 here on the countdown. Now let's play What Year Was It? Okay, all these things happened in the same year. What year was it? Friends ends. The 10-year run of Friends comes to an end with the final episode. Apple released the iPod Photo, which you could argue was the beginning of the iPhone. And Kenny Chesney has the song, I Go Back. All right, what do you have? Friends ends. Apple releases the iPod Photo. And Kenny Chesney has the song, I Go Back. What year was it? If you guessed 2004, you are correct. From that year, here is Kenny Chesney with I Go Back on the Country Top 30. Jack and-

0: Luke Bryan, Country and She Knows It at number 26 here on the countdown. Okay, we have another request coming in. This from Iris in Gary, Indiana. She wants to hear High Road from Coe Wetzel.
1: Oh,

0: Okay, I haven't seen you in a bit. So what have you been doing this past year?
1: Dog, I just had a baby.
0: You had another baby?
1: I had another baby. Yeah, number two.
0: Boy or girl?
2: Fresh.
1: A boy, yeah, fresh out the oven.
0: Am I asking questions? Is it okay to ask questions about
1: that? Yeah.
0: Okay, because I just had a baby, too, like 8 weeks ago.
1: I know, yeah, I know,
0: so,
1: man.
0: So I don't know. I don't
1: so
0: know what I can
1: ask. For you, man. Welcome to the club.
0: Thank you. So your first baby's Lily, right?
1: Lily. She's 3 and a half.
0: What did you name the boy?
1: Bodie.
0: Bodie Moon?
1: Bodie Moon.
0: What? Why did you name him Bodie?
1: Well, it was after the Bodhi tree, you know, Buddha sat under the Bodhi tree when he found enlightenment. And I'm not a Buddhist or nothing. I just thought, I really want him to be enlightened, you know? I really want him to just, like, get it.
0: Yeah.
1: Because I feel like I don't. And my whole life has been about trying to figure out life. And I hope he just has, like, this deep understanding of it from the get-go. So, yeah, we named him Bodhi.
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0: Nico Moon and I will talk about growing up in trailer parks and how that's influenced his new album. We also have a request from Hardy coming up, and the countdown continues with John Morgan, Tim McGraw, and the biggest songs in country music.
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Hey, glad everybody's here. Let's throw it back to 2014. Here is This Is How We Roll from FGL and Luke Bryan here on the Country Top 30, a throwback. Man.

John Morgan, Kid Myself, at number 24 here on the countdown. We got a request now for Paloma, listening in Santa Fe, New Mexico. She wants to hear Hardy's Truck Bed.

0: Hardy Truck Bed by request. We have Nico Moon in studio right now. There's some trailer park imagery on like your art that's out now for your music.
1: Yeah.
0: I was talking because I grew up in and out of trailer parks. I was looking at yours. Did you grow up in trailer parks some?
1: Yes.
0: Yeah, what was it like for you?
1: That was the whole reason why I wanted to have this aesthetic, because the album is called Roots. And so it's about the roots, not just of my message and what I'm about, which is, you know, the power of positivity and optimistic thinking and how important that is into our lives, but also the roots of me as a person and where I came from and how I grew up and the place that raised me. And so very similarly, I was in and out of trailer parks growing up as a kid. And so I just thought it was a perfect environment to shoot a lot of these visuals so people can kind of see how I grew up. And some of this imagery for Rich Man, where it's like me sitting on the couch and Anna is next to me pregnant, super pregnant with Bodie at the time, you know, holding the laundry basket. That living room scene is a complete replication of my living room growing up as a kid in our trailer. And so I had a photo of this, and my amazing director team, Running Bear, they recreated it. They found the couch. They found everything on the walls and all that to recreate my living room from my childhood.
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2: Bobby Bones.
0: Hey, everybody. Thanks for being here. It's now time to go to Amy with her joke of the week.
10: Amy tells a joke. Amy tells a joke. Amy has a joke to tell to you.
11: What's a dog's favorite Pink Floyd album?
0: What's a dog's favorite Pink Floyd album?
11: Bark Side of the Moon.
0: All right, for all you 70 rockers out there listening. All right, hopping back into the countdown, we have Zach Top at number 23 with his song South of Sanity on the Country Top 30.
2: Number 23.

Zach Top, South of Sanity, at number 23 here on the countdown. Now we got a throwback from Thomas Rhett. From 2013, here is It Goes Like This.

0: Low Cash, Wrong Hearts at number 22 here on the countdown. We've got Nico Moon hanging out in studio. Hey, tell me about your dad. Was he a truck driver?
1: Yeah, he's a truck driver. And he was a musician, too. He played drums in bands, local country bands at night.
0: Really?
1: Yeah, so that was my first experience of music, was sneaking into these bars at nighttime when I was like 6, 7 years old and watching my dad play drums on stage. And I idolized my dad. You know,
0: he's still alive?
1: Yeah. So he lives in Portugal now.
0: Really?
1: Yeah, he drove a truck, played in these country bands at night, and drove a truck his whole life, and then like 5 years ago, retired. And he really loves to travel. And he visited Portugal one time on his travels and fell in love with it. And he was like, when I retire, that's where I'm moving. And that's what he did. So he's out there in Portugal right now, drinking the cold one, just enjoying his life. You know, I crack up thinking about it because, I mean, we're not Portuguese. You know, what I mean? There's nothing Portuguese about us, you know, but there he is over there. Just, you know,
0: what does he think about what you're doing?
1: Oh, he loves it. He just sent me video of him playing a gig over there. He plays guitar too. And he just did like a cover gig over at this like dive bar in Portugal where he lives. And he's so happy for me. He's so excited for me.
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0: 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Also, a request coming up for Chase Matthew music. 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
10: Cloudy with a 60% chance of showers tonight, a low of 14. Tomorrow, cloudy, a 30% chance of showers, a high 23. And Tuesday, a mix of sun and cloud with a 30% chance of showers, a high 24.
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1: Okay, here we are back in the countdown, and we are at the number 21 song. It is Eric Church, Hardy, Morgan Wallen, and Tim McGraw. They're all at number 21 with MacArthur on the Country Top 30.
0: Number 21.

That song was called MacArthur from Hardy, Eric Church, Morgan Wallen, and Tim McGraw. We have a request now coming in from Chris in Spokane, Washington. He used the hashtag CountryTop30 to request Darlin' from Chase Matthews.

0: That's Kane Brown with his song Woman at number 18. Nico Moon has been in the studio with us all day today. Hey, tell me how you got discovered.
1: Yeah, so I was playing this local bar in Carrollton, Georgia, where the University of West Georgia, it was called The Mansion, but it was not a mansion. And I'm singing these songs, and Zach Brown is in the back of the bar. And he dug what I was doing. And this was like 2 years before Chicken Fried came out. So he was like a really known local guy, but outside of that, not so much, you know? I knew who he was. And I knew he was there. And I knew he was in the back of the bar. And I had one of those moments of kind of like, this is your shot. This is your chance. You know, don't miss it type of thing. And I'm just like having this like moment where I'm really connecting with the crowd. The crowd's singing along to my stuff. And after the gig, he came up to me. He's like, man, I really dig what you were doing, man. You want to grab a beer? And so we sat down at the bar. We're hanging out with the bartenders. And we just immediately vibed with each other, just on like a personal level. And he's like, you want to write sometime? And I'm like, are you kidding me? Let's go. And the next week I drove over to his house. He lived like 20 minutes from me. We wrote a song and it went great. And we could immediately tell that there was like a natural vibe, a natural chemistry. And it's kind of like to me, like any sort of other relationship, you know, you can sense that feeling of like, is this working or not, you know? And we just kind of had that. It was natural, you know? And so we kept it going. And then a year or two later, he popped off and he was like, you want to come on the road with me and keep writing songs with me? And I just jumped at the chance. So it was like I was going for artists, but the songwriting door opened up and I just ran through it as fast as I could. And I'm so grateful. And so I put the artist thing to the side and focus on songwriting. And 12 years I was on the road with the Zach Brown Band.
0: Wow.
1: 12 years, bro.
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0: Nico Moon gives us the story of writing the song for Zach Brown Band's Keep Me In Mind. We'll do that in a second. Brantley Gilbert by request on the way. And we will play some Vincent Mason, Shaboozy, and Jelly Roll. All coming up.
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0: Shaboozy and Jelly Roll at number 16 with Amen. We've got Nico Moon here with us in studio. You've done a lot with Zach Brown. What did you guys write together that we would know?
1: Homegrown.
0: Oh, yeah, that's a good one.
2: That's so good.
1: Keep Me in Mind.
0: Oh, that's a good one, too. Keep Me in Mind.
1: That's a jam, too. Yeah, yeah, yeah. Keep Me in Mind. I'll hold you, darling. Keep Me in Mind. You want to hear a crazy story about the backstory on that song?
0: Yeah.
1: Because it's crazy. Wyatt Durrett, this fantastic songwriter, he wrote Chicken Fried with Zach. He had crossed paths with this girl at this bar in Dallas, Texas, when we were all out in Dallas for a Zach show. She was over at another part of the bar. He saw her. He was like, everybody was like, go over there and holler at me. So he goes over to talk to her, and she's got a boyfriend. You could just tell she had a boyfriend by the way he was walking back. It didn't go the way he was hoping, right? So he walks back over, and Zach's like, you know, what's going on? He's like, well, she had a boyfriend. He's like, so what'd you say? He's like, well, I told her. Things change. Keep Me in Mind. And that was the start of the song. And so they started the song together based off of that concept. And they needed a bridge. And they were having a hard time coming up with a bridge. And at that time, I was just coming up with a new song. I think it might have even been the chorus of my song. But it was like, if you ever wanted me, I'd be your man. But it was like a lot more kind of like upbeat, sort of kind of like soulful thing. And Zach was like, that's the bridge. That's how, like, something I was working on ended up becoming part of Keep Me in Mind. And the crazy part is that became the bridge to Keep Me in Mind. Keep Me in Mind comes out, does its thing, becomes popular or whatever. We're back in Dallas, like, a year after Keep Me in Mind comes out, hanging out at this different bar in Dallas. This girl is in the bar.
0: Same girl.
1: Same girl. Okay?
2: No way.
1: Same girl. Wyatt goes back up to her, says what's up. This time she's single. And they get to hanging out, they exchange numbers, they start dating, and they get married.
0: No Shut way.
1: Up. So the girl.
0: That's a wild story.
1: That's a wild story.
0: That's a great story.
1: I played their wedding.
0: No.
3: It gets better.
1: Yeah. I had to, man. I was like, this is epic. I mean, like, what are the odds? What are the chances of this, you know?
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0: 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Yep, he's our Spotlight Artist of the Week.

And I'm a big fan of Joe. Joe's also an Arkansas guy like me. And Joe is throwing it back to 90s country, bringing us some honky-tonk that we haven't heard a lot of in a while. Now, this song is heavily influenced by Hank Jr. and Sr. He said it's a fun song to play live. He said it's about the fun you can have out on the town, especially after a breakup. Here's our Spotlight Artist of the Week. It is Joe Nichols with High Notes on the Country Top 30.

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0: More with Nico Moon in studio. We'll throw back to Dustin Lynch and Mackenzie Porter, and we got the top 10 songs coming up on the countdown. Some Al Dean, some Luke Combs, and more.
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7: Cloudy with a 60% chance of showers tonight, a low of 14. Tomorrow, cloudy, a 30% chance of showers, a high 23. And Tuesday, a mix of sun and cloud with a 30% chance of showers, a high 24.
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3: There are only 16 countries that are bigger in land area than Alaska. In the whole world, there are only 16 countries bigger than Alaska.
4: Whoa.
3: Alaska, by the way, we have a lot of Texans on this show. Alaska is more than double the size of Texas.
4: And Texas is big.
5: That's crazy.
2: Amy, you're up.
5: In Sweden, there are bakeries that offer a sourdough starter hotel for if you go out of town.
3: I don't know what that means.
5: Well, you know, the starters, your wife has had a starter before.
3: A little living thing in the jar?
5: Yeah.
4: That's it.
5: I mean, hers, the one she got, it's already 150 years old. So you got to keep it alive.
3: So you take your starter to a hotel when you go out of town?
5: You can drop it off. They have bakeries that are like little hotels for your starters. So they'll take care of it and feed it.
4: I get it. I thought it was a real human hotel.
6: Yeah, I was very...
4: But it's not.
6: They watch your bread?
4: It's a hotel for your starter.
5: No, they watch your starter because you've got to keep it alive. You've got to feed it.
3: It's a living organism.
5: Mm-hmm. So that way you can keep making your bread off of it. But if you go out of town, you can get in trouble.
4: How much are starters? Like, they're not cheap,
5: there's a bakery
4: right?
5: here that'll...
3: Bucks.
4: Oh.
3: You can get one off eBay. It's 100 years old for like 15 bucks.
5: Okay. Yeah, or check with some bakeries. There's even one in town that you just go and ask for a starter and they give it to you.
4: Okay.
5: For free.
4: We'll try that.
5: Isn't that crazy?
3: I mean, I'm not that interested, but...
6: Yeah, I'm very confused.
3: I checked out a little bit ago, but some people will be.
5: Y'all don't think it's so cute that
4: I think it's cool.
5: Sweden has a hotel for your sourdough starter when you go on vacation? Fun.
0: Yeah. Country. Top 30. Number 30.

0: That's Corey Kent and Co. Wetzel with their song Rocky Mountain Low. Let's do a throwback now to 2021. This is Dustin Lynch and Mackenzie Porter with Thinking About You on the Country Top 30.
1: Well, look who it is. Last call I thought I'd get. How's your mama? How you been? Girl, it's been too long.

booster seat, knowing that he couldn't have the toy till his nuggets were gone. A green traffic light turned straight to red. I hit my brakes and mumbled under my breath. His fries went a-flying and his orange drink covered his lap.

0: So Nico wrote that one. He's also written for Morgan Wallen, Dierks Bentley, and Zach Brown. So tell me what it's like working with Zach.
1: We wrote like 40-something songs together, I think, that like have seen the light of day that came out. Hundreds of songs like over the years. And I'm so grateful for our friendship, man. I mean, he really showed me the difference between a good song and a great one, because plucking me out of the bars, I didn't know the difference, man. I didn't know about Nashville. I didn't even know I needed to move to Nashville to really do things. I was so small town and so like, I guess you could just say like ignorant. I was just hoping that I was just going to be playing in some little bar and somebody would just come and discover me. And they did, you know. But like, if anybody asked me for advice, which they never do, but in the rare instances that they do, you know, that's the thing I tell them not to do. I'm like, don't just hope somebody's going to find you, you know. Move to Nashville, you know. I'm just so lucky. I was like that one in a million, you know, person that actually did happen.
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0: Nico Moon did not get permission to sample a song that he did. And then finally he did, but it's a crazy story how it all worked out. So we'll talk about that. We have a request from our guest, Nico Moon, and the top 10 songs are on the way. Chris Jansen, Megan Maroney, and more.
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4: 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I want to buy a home.
5: Hey, that's great, but it's never too early to get into the market.
4: Now, who should I talk to?
5: Hey, what about me?
4: Just kidding. Of course I'd call you. You're the guy.
5: That's right. I'm the guy, Rob Pine with Royal LePage Realty. Put my 35 years of local full-time experience to work for you.
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7: 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The ground around down power lines may be electrified. Stay at least 10 meters away from down lines and call 911 and your local electricity provider immediately. 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
2: The biggest country hits with the Bobby Bones Country Top 30. Bobby Bones. The Bobby Bones Country Top 30. 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

0: Bobby Bones.
1: Let's hop right into a song from our guest this week in studio. Here is Nico Moon with a former number one song of his, Good Time, on the Country Top 30.
2: We just trying to

0: and wrote the song. And then I thought Ray Charles wrote it. And so reached out to the Ray Charles estate and found out that Hokey Carmichael wrote that song in 1925. So this song is 100 years old.
1: Is it public domain now?
0: It's public domain, bro.
1: It just hit public domain.
0: It just hit public domain in January.
2: Look at that.
0: I was like, yo, let's go. But it's public domain in the U.S. But internationally, it's not public domain. So it was this interesting thing where, like, yes, you can record it, but if anyone outside the U.S. goes to their streaming platform to play it, that song's going to be, like, blacked out. So it was really important that no matter where it's played, it got approved. Hokey Carmichael Estate, they don't typically approve samples, I ended up finding out. And so it was this long process of getting that permission, but they did. 2 days before we shot the visualizer, the video that when you go and you type in right now, Nico Moon, Georgia, and you're going to see that visualizer, we got approval 2 days before we shot that. So I actually started getting a little nervous. I didn't know if it was going to happen or not. So I recorded an alternate version of the song that didn't use the sample, which is insane because the whole song was written to the sample. And so to like deconstruct it and like make a new version of it without the sample was extremely difficult. And honestly, not nearly as good.

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1: More with Nico Moon in studio, a request from Morgan Wallen, and we're getting closer to that number one song, Ella Langley, Josh Ross, and more all on the way.
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1: Hey, everybody. Thanks for hanging out. It's the weekend. We appreciate you being here as we count down the 30 biggest songs in country music. Moving on to Ella Langley, who made history at the ACMs, taking home 7 awards, setting a new record for most wins by a single artist in a year. Here is Ella with Choosin' Texas. It's a former number one song at number 8 this week on the Country Top 30.
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8: Just